finally, when we go back, then falling in love. And say, it's crazy. Falling. You see, we don't say rising into love. There is in it the idea of the fall. And it goes back as a

on. I can be anything I wanna be, and I can feel the things I don't normally feel. Yeah, I can finally be totally honest. It's like I'm looking.